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1: That was a worker on site. They advised they haven't seen any fire smoke, but I'm sure where the alarm's coming from.
2: Proceed.

0: tire pulling the thing, sitting on a holiday, man. 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

0: Go ahead.
1: With the 2300 block of Highway 231, was a large metal dresser on the roadway near Mile Marker 302, southbound side. Quarter.
2: Dash 56, I'm in the area of that road hazard.
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0: Central 225. Will you assign us a new run number for this, please?
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1: I'm Rich, go ahead.
0: Where's our ambulance coming from?
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3: Before transporting.
1: 224 transporting.
4: Delta, gonna be at Bell Point Road in 231.
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4: 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You can hang out 64.
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1: 219.
0: Yes, ma'am. Be advised, we're diverting to Huntsville Hospital per Madison ER physician.
1: Received.

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0: 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So, one Georgia DL and one South Carolina DL in the notes. Can you check both subjects for Alabama as well?
1: Yeah.
0: Very central.
2: Agree.
0: Reassign that to 211.
2: Received.

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1: Go ahead.
0: It goes directly to voicemail.
1: Temple. In the area attempting to locate.
0: Temple, sir.
2: Roll. 219.
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2: 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Oh, 213, we're complete, 1.2.
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0: We get a St. King Army. See ya.
1: Yeah.
2: Five, go ahead.
1: No tag, just laid on a black Honda SUV. Highway 20 at Red Hat Road.
2: 10-4.
3: That's what you think, that's the only thing.

Also to retain. Joey. The deal comes back to a Christopher Allen Dennis out of Madison. Current class Delta Victor, restriction of corrective lenses, negative. So far. So far. On file.

So you have spoiler reckless driver. He's from on he's like on road past Mill Creek. Has a 09 Civic or Accord grain color, unable to maintain speed and all over the roadway. Finish clear, 1936.

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0: 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We're at 551 and the boxes jump up to like 591 after that.
1: Damn, I just want to see if I can attempt.

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0: 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Have an 83-year-old female hit her head, injury to the forehead. Copy received.

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2: Marshal.
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2: 10-4.
1: 233 Central, I got it on the computer.
2: 10-4. Tango.
1: Traffic. Yes, ma'am. We've been around for a few minutes.
2: Proceed.
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0: 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Have a tree down across the roadway that snapped a power line, correction, power pole. Line hanging low, not torn down, not sparking or flaming.
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1: 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And the lines are hanging low. 600 block of Holmes Drake.

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0: That's 10-4.

Trinity Unit, stand by for Regular Driver Bolo. It's going to be Gordon Terry Parkway, Whitlow Road, eastbound, dark gray Lincoln, four-door SUV, all over the roadway, almost ran into a ditch, still in Lawrence County, passing County Road 327. Tag is going to be 42 Alpha 02 Tango 1, Gordon Terry Parkway, Whitlow Road.

Yeah, 31 in the area. Yes, you're going to that.

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1: Go ahead, Brad. Dispatch.
0: Central, can you buy a District 3? We're going to need them. This is a large street.
1: I'm sorry, Ebenezer, I'm just notifying who that is the large tree.
0: District 3.
1: You think I'll get them in just a moment.
2: There's my astrology, so that's clear.
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0: Central Engine 1 Medic 225, 6th Person Charlie, 124 Daniel Street, Southwest. I have a 25-year-old female, full angle.
1: Avenue to Brush 1, the route.
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1: 10-4.
2: No. 157, campground, Alpha, 0 Echo, 2, Uniform 3.
1: Yeah.

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0: 8211, clear.
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0: Central Eliminator 2. Eliminator 2, you have a ETA on Joe Wheeler?
1: Sam, I'll try to get you one.

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1: Well, that's several.

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Are you in a fully reckless driver, FD5 northbound passing 319? The black Cameron Tago, Alpha Zero Bravo X-ray Union 1, almost hit the guardrail. 319 northbound, Central Clear 2054.

Central Hospital Unit, Reckless Driver Bolo, 319 I-65 northbound, tag Alpha Zero Bravo X-ray, uniform on uniform, on a black Camry all over the roadway on the city guardrail, currently northbound on I-65, 319.

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1: 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What is it, Joshua Duran?
4: It's going to be a Joshua Borand, Bravo Alpha Romeo Romeo.
1: Ten four. Stand by.
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1: Copy and have direct.
0: Proceed.
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1: Central Rifle Unit responding. Your father's chest pain Delta is 12 Emory Drive. 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
2: Last unit. Delta 46, traffic stop. 46. Delta 1998, 4 Papa. Gonna be 157 at the campground.

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0: They're turning on a tan 2003 GMC Yukon, expiration last is 4 of 2025, to Jonathan Green. Come back in as far. So far?
1: So far.
0: DL status is current, negative warrant, Dakota Scott, Allen Queen.
1: 10-4, we're good one.
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Parcel 215, traffic stop. Parcel 215, go ahead. Alpha 0 Bravo, 4 Mike, Uniform Papa, 831, North Fort. 10-4.

0: 现已过境。
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0: 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I'm going to be at Apple Grove Road and Highland Avenue.
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2: 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That's 10-4.

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0: Azio comes back to a Zachary Metcalf out of Decatur, class Delta Victor, current negative.
1: Four. Be on those. Two.
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Arthur 233. 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

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Good. 490 Pine Street, checking on Tammy Fielder. 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

It's Dusty 4-5, Charlie 2-3, Yankee 8, going to be at Bramlett Road, 231.

0: Central Medic 227 Falls Bravo 1530 Bethel Road Northeast. Have a 78-year-old female fallen.
1: Central Hartlinas, be advised, medical is being placed to a falls call at 1530 Bethel Road Northeast.

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0: Alabama Alpha 0, Delta 0, Hotel 0, uniform. Fitness plate on a gray Nissan Altima pulled into McDonald's.
1: 24.

0: Parson, 245 traffic stop.
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0: OM tag 52 Charlie 10 Delta Charlie, repeating 52 C10 DC, display on A red. Mazda 6 occupied one time. Stand by.
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0: Starworth Circle in Bethel.
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0: Leo comes back to a Hannah Reaper out of Hartsville, current class Delta, restriction, corrective lenses, negative.
1: 1:90.
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0: Just, hold on.
1: Ten four. What's location? Coordinate Chestnut. 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

0: On 215, is that going to be north, west, or southwest?
1: Excuse me, same as the traffic for me.
0: That's 10-4, is that northwest or southwest?
1: North.
0: 10-4.
1: Excuse me, same, got the A1 ready.
0: 215, go ahead.
1: 4-4-5-7-5-5-8.
0: 10-4.

0: 64. 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No, you weren't so far. So far. Lana Parker of Union Grove, she's been 1-23, correction, 1-22, negative ones.
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0: 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Main in 31.
1: 10-4.

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We're going to be clear if I were to listen. Copy.

0: to your 20. You'll east towards Highway 55 East and Ewer Road. It was possible domestic. We're trying to get more information. Called about she's in a tan truck en route to this location from Southeast Shielders. He's keeping her against her will. 55 East Ewer Road.
1: 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Negative on warrants.
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Got 31 around now. 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

0: Sierra 21 East, southbound Eva Road from Southeast Shoulders.
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0: 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Did you hit her head on the steel door? 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
1: That's
0: good.
1: He's now exiting the vehicle.

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There is bleeding. 740 Cashin Street Northwest, they also have PD en route.

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1: And to do.
0: We're staging the cash in line.
1: We're safe.
2: They're still on the plane. He's trying to get the keys back right now.
3: Copy.
2: I'll take 4 confidential.
3: Go ahead.
2: Evan Morgan, a Soundboy, suspended out of 22, is showing a misdemeanor out of Athens PD FTA traffic and out of Marshall County for FTA traffic.
3: 10-4. See if Marshall wants him.
2: So.
4: One oh six.
2: You can go and turn me around the county out 3rd and 55, I'll be the closest.
1: 10-4.
3: Pass real high.
2: 10-4.
3: We'll be about a mile behind me. Break. 3164, can you use the vehicle description one more time?
2: It's gonna be a 10 pickup truck.
3: 10-4.
2: We do have both subjects attached. I'm trying to pull a vehicle from him.
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0: Sierra 21. It's going to be a Chevy Silverado. I believe I've got it. Tag of Foxtrot Juliet Delta 236, 07 model.
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0: 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It's clear for medical. It's going to be 748 Cash Street.
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1: Repeat.

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1: Yeah, 3 Fire, cancel. Cancel, 3 Fire.
0: Okay.

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0: 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Getting off, you ready?
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0: 001.
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2: 10-1.

0: Delta 180 Mosh.
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1: So.
0: Yeah, 21, no, that didn't come clear.

Paddock 218 Emergency Transport Parkway, room 11, patient going to hospital, women and children, room Echo 433, pulse ox right now.

0: Yeah, 56. We had some. Echo. Lima. Echo. Alpha. November. November. Alpha. The Old River Road, Highway 31.
1: Road.
0: Cancel.
1: Jump.
2: Be advised, fire and EMS is going to be en route to a cardiac echo to 1908 Ray Court Southeast.
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0: 204 en route.
1: 204.
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1: And Spawn, how are you in route for a cardiac echo, 1908, Raycourt Southeast? 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
2: Line 2, copy. That'll be clear.
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1: Central copy.
2: So I'm en route from Sycamore, Chestnut.
0: That's 10-4.

0: 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I'm clear.
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0: Two of one thing.
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0: 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Park Avenue Northwest. There's a loud party that's residents with about 15 to 30 people. 2606 Park Avenue Northwest.
1: 10-4 out.

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0: 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There's a loud party that's residents with about 15 to 30 people. 2606 Park Avenue Northwest.
1: 10-4 241, I'll be around with 222.

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0: events in Alpha, at the intersection of Beltline Road Southwest and Cathy Lane Southwest, PD on scene with Levi requesting EMS. Good one.
1: Yeah.

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1: Devil.
2: One 6 is occupied.
0: 46, your traffic cut now.
2: That's 46.

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1: 31.5. Anders.
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horrible sort of thing, right? Just horrible Baptist, 1640 Main Street West. County Road of Fallen AV, if one it is, Shabazz, it is on top of the negative, it'll be on. West Horrible Baptist. Hey, Morgan. Simple.

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1: 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I'll put it in those. No need for a read back. You're figuring it's going.

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1: Two-18, we're calling back to Iron City. Copy.
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0: 10-4, do you have traffic for Central?
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0: Return suspended at the 426 multiple to a Tristan Smith of Lakeview, Alabama. 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
0: 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Yeah, 36 and 231.

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1: 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He was quick.

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0: 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Charlie 3, Alpha Romeo 4. They just route past Rescue Road on 231.

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0: 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Dean Atwood of Somerville, current health negative.
1: Going.

0: Engine 5, Medic 218, Psychiatric Charlie, 2205 Beltline Road, Southwest, at Decatur General West. Black male, 20-year-old male, constant breathing, having mental crisis in front of the facility.
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1: 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One oh six, if I'm going 2014 vehicle beige in color to a Stephen Sarah Madison Expression 427 MSR.
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0: Randall Terrell, both late spring, suspended 126 for DUI, showing a misdemeanor PA traffic in Washington County.
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323 Central, traffic stop. Going to be traffic stop on a Honda 50 Alpha Hotel Papa 19. Going to be just past Coat Creek on 67.

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1: Received the route.
2: Yeah.

0: the outfit to service. Delta 56, go ahead.
1: Yeah, 28, 29, Highway 231. Police going to be a face of the location for now. There's a female crying and yelling, leave me alone. 2829, Highway 231. Get further.
0: 10-4. 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

0: Wait, so she didn't confirm the address, but her wife is intoxicated. She's insisting that she's okay, doesn't want to give any information, and requests that we don't respond. Hear the female still crying, a baby in the background, but that was physical at one point.
1: I'll still be alright.
0: Civil.
1: Yep. 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
1: 2-4.
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0: Traffic stop on Alabama 52, Charlie 2, Echo 00, Main Street, Cedar Street.

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1: 2-3.
0: Traffic stop on Alabama 5-2, Alpha Charlie, Whiskey 8. It'll be Milner, just off of Main Street.

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0: Alabama 775-4695-775-4695.
2: Yeah. 0 and 9 10, acknowledge. 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
0: This is current West Delta to Rebecca Rose of Hartsville, negative.
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It'll be a red Mitsubishi SUV at just 31 and told 31.

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1: Yeah.

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0: It's going to be at 207 Hager Drive. Caller's requesting the PX. Has been told by a 12-year-old female about some abuse that has occurred at her home at the city.
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0: Thankful.

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Engine 5, Medic 217, breathing problems, Charlie, at Summer Courtyard Apartment, 2222 Acadia Drive Southwest, Apartment A, Alpha 7, 60-year-old male, having shortness of breath and high blood pressure.

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1: Trouble.
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1: Trouble. Sorry, one, could you also be now?
0: Can I hear you all say that my car is going off the place to the occupants in the vehicle?

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1: 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They wanted it.
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1: Go ahead.
0: How about those subjects of time?
1: 10-4.
0: 10-4, can you put them in my car, and I'm directly to the left of my car up in the woods about 100 yards. You can start walking this way for city cops, please.
1: 10-4. Go 31, Sierra, 9-3, I'm going to go 10 minutes out. 10-4. Dispatchable, sir. Not every status.
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1: Uh-huh.
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1: 424-31-2915.
0: Yeah.

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Parkwell, 3 Battery Central, traffic stop. Traffic stop on Alabama, Alpha Zero Delta, Zero Delta, November Hotel, the Morrow off of Main Street.

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0: 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So his current cluster delta to a Candace Bailey of Hartville, negative.
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0: Yeah, Health Source Chiropractic, Spartan Street, 52, Alpha Charlie 4, Uniform Robert White, 4 Fusion.

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Four taken clear. This is V1 changes to a 4-0 front.

Parcels in 30 Central traffic stop. Traffic stop on Alabama 52 Alpha 741 Golf, US 31 in Corinth.

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0: Engine 5, Medic 217, Sick Person Delta, 2213 Morgan Avenue Southwest, 95-year-old female, unable to stand, having left leg pain, general weakness, and she's not alert.
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2: 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One over. Cresta. 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

0: Medic 214, Fall Alpha, 614, Plum Drive Southwest, 93-year-old female off fall, possibly broke her wrist.
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0: 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Medic 217, is that a...
2: 217, it's 10-4.
0: 10-4.

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I'm at 5 Tower Chapel Road, 89-year-old female, caution breathing, having chest pain.

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1: So David 0, November 69, be a white GMC Sierra, be Main Street, Chestnut.
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1: Okay. Note 8, body cam 10-7, clear warning.
0: 10-4.

0: 242, traffic stop.
1: Parcel 242.
0: Mention up to Blue Trailblazer, Chestnut Street, eastbound, coming up on Spartan.

0: 230, that's on clear, South Asian.
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1: 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Joe Wheeler's been advised. 525 Lockhart Road.

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1: Parcel 242.
0: Silver Kia hatchback, eastbound, Longhorn Pass.

0: Hartsville, Blueberry Central, traffic stop.
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3: 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Also, a lot of movement in the vehicle by the female passenger.
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0: 5-4-103, DL does show suspended, 5 of 26. There is no reason listed, no interlock required. Shane O'Neill, Jarrett Rogers will make his warrant.
1: Thank you.
0: 10-4-242, traffic is clear.
1: 10-4, my apologies, ma'am.
0: No, that's fine. Are you clear? UTC, warning.
1: Warning.
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1: Yes.
0: Hello, thank you.

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0: House on Samuel Blake, English the 4th. We'll be out of that subject at the park over here in Huntsville off of Drake. Lincoln Southwest 1st.

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1: 10-4, you're going to be on Drake Avenue and Southwest First.
0: Yes, ma'am. 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
1: Of course,

0: Central 5013. Nothing found by name. Amanda Barnett.
1: 211. Go ahead and clear us on this one and dispatch us to the other one that's coming out of vault, hopefully.
2: Several.

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0: Citation, clear.
1: 10-4. Flashing it.
2: Are you taking Central?
1: Go ahead.
2: You're at Hospital 9. What's the vehicle leave field off Libby Road?

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0: Traffic stop, Alabama, personalized tag, Sierra, Oscar, Romeo, Sierra, Bravo, Yankee, US 31, call Prince.
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1: 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Parcel 230.
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0: 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I was breaking into a home, 6 foot tall, wearing blue jeans, now possibly advising two males, caller's going to be inside of the residence. 104 McGovern Road.
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0: 10-4, do you copy the burglar in progress? Assistance requested.
2: Negative. Where's it at?
0: 10-4-104 McGovern Road. Caller's reporting a male trying to get into his residence. Two males at the back door, 68 and route 33 as well, requesting Hartford assistance.
2: General, I'm in route.
0: Units respond, caller advised. Caller ran into a living room with a shotgun. Advised he no longer sees the two males. Still trying to get further.
4: That area is going to be awful bad.
5: 230 units, I'm right here at Main and Crescent, or rather 31. I've got my contact, I can head that way.
4: Disregard your own name, though. Central, I'll be en route.
0: If our last unit is at 237 en route.
4: Everyone.
0: Copy 237 en route. 230, are you clear? Your NASO vehicle stop.
4: Stand by.
0: The caller is advising he is armed himself with a shotgun. The male's arrived on foot, did not see any cars. Only description is male's wearing blue jeans.
4: Careful. White male, black male.
0: He's not said so far. Very hard to understand. Unclear if this is EDP. Just the male ran from the residence.
4: Two 33 Central, I'm on Thompson Road, also in route.
0: Copy that clearly, 233 also in route as well. I believe he's heading it for white male at this time.

0: Sentry units, the caller stating 6 foot male, approximately 150, had overalls on, blue jean tie, blue in color, appeared to be a white male.
1: White male, had on coveralls, blue in color, about 6 foot tall, 150 pounds. Advised that he ran unknown DOT at this time.
0: 243 in the area.
2: Two thirty-seven, 233. You can cancel.

0: Game four.
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0: 10-4. 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

0: 28 Interstate. 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All right, 217 to Central. Stay down here. 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

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There is blockage. Main Street, 265.

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1: On Highway 157. It'll be just south of this location. There's a red car in the median, possibly hydroplane. Hazards are on. The caller was a passerby. Not sure if it's occupied or not.

0: 25 Highway 157. Well, just south of this location, it's going to be a red car in the median, possibly hydroplaned. Hazard zone at this time, unknown if it's occupied. 2375 Highway 157.
1: Five, two, Alpha, Alpha, two, one, Romeo, Wellwood Lane in East Upper River.

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0: Clear the jail.
3: Jail.

SC volunteers responding to a wreck. Bravo, it's going to be mile marker 21, Highway 157. The red car and the medium, possibly hydroplane. Unknown if it's occupied at this time. Hazards are on mile marker 21, Highway 157. Your tech assignment is going to be TAC 8.

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1: Yeah.
0: Charlie 68.
1: Hi, 68.
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0: Received.
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3: Nice 11, right?
0: Received. Central West, I ain't been on. There's going to be another wreck, unknown injury in the area. 2375 Highway 157, a red car on the median. Unknown injury. 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
0: Received.

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Single vehicle Tahoe, negative injuries, road is blocked. ASC has been notified at this time. Norris Mill Road, Bulls Bridge Road, your TAC assigned is TAC 7. TAC 7.

0: Basic 213, hemorrhage alpha, 1616 Saginaw Lane Southwest, 56-year-old male with a bladder infection with blood in his urine.
1: Medic 217 to Central.
0: Medic 217.
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0: 3.6.
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0: Received.
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0: Received.
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0: Received.

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3: How you going, please?
2: Proceed.
1: Going Bowles Bridge to Bowles Bridge and 31 is cleared. You got further?
2: Received.

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1: Campbell.
2: 233 in the area.
0: 10-4. 233, they're wrapping up, so it's showing just east of the interstate.

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1: Two
0: there, Ted. Specialty.
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1: Tower.
2: Stage 24, sir.
1: Stage 24.
2: 10-4, Matthew 5. We could cancel. There's no injuries. Yes, they didn't dodge hell.
1: 10-4, they didn't. I apologize.
2: 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We're clear, engine service.
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0: We're going to be moving the Cracker Barrel to get out of the traffic.
1: That were.
0: F-34 Central.
1: 30.
0: The fire department's going to stand by unless the PD needs us.
1: Received.

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1: That's affirmative.
0: Stand for him, Charlie, stand by.
1: Received.

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0: This is the last unit calling on Bean. I apologize. What unit was that?
1: Central, that was Isaac 213.
0: 10-4, thank you. Advanced 225 status.
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1: Yes.

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1: Zero.
2: Oh, yeah. 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

0: Northbound Command of Central, Viva, State, on scene.
1: I got one coming my way. Can I send him through?
2: Holding traffic down there. I got an ambulance coming.
1: Thank you.

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0: 14. Can you hear me?
1: Yep.
0: 10-4. Waiting on this ambulance, but I don't know. 10-4. Stay on.
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0: 4, got a white GMC coming to you.
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0: 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We'll be monitoring TAC 7.
1: Receipt.
2: Three to 14, am I good, Sam 1?
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1: Simple. I got one. When they get through, I'm going to send them. Go ahead and send yours.
2: But we're clear. No, a patient refused treatment and transport.
3: That's received.
0: Yes.
1: Okay, we're going to send all three, and I've got two so far. I'll see when they get through.
0: Simple.

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0: Flash, which will be a G.
1: 10 Gold.
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4: 336.
3: One, three road, 3 miles in next to this address. There's a white husky living in unfit conditions. 150 Berry Road.
4: And touring around.

0: 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Am I good to see you?
1: Yep, you can let him on through.
0: Send him. You got one GMC coming to you.
1: 10-4.

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0: Yeah, well, we got a Chevy truck coming through.

0: 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Straight?
1: And we're going to go straight. I'm going to hold this truck until ambulance gets clear.
2: To 4, am I clear to send 4 through?
0: Negative, we're waiting on the ambulance to move.
2: 10-4.

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1: All right, got four coming through.
2: That's all, sir.
3: Yeah.
2: Don't destroy the same.
3: Receive.

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0: Yeah, cool.

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2: Everything's still 1 unit's clear.
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2: Central received.

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1: Go ahead.
0: 10-4, sending one through.

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1: He's already here.
0: All right, go up to the top of the hill and stop traffic. Short team, we got a wrecker crossways of the road picking up a car. Just hold traffic.
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0: 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I'll be there.
1: 10-4.

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0: 11 Penny Lane Street Southeast. Caller Rosa Brandon said they took their check. 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Your caller's at 511.

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1: 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The door code should be in your MDT. 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
3: C-14, vehicle stop. The standbound tiger. T-14, column tag 8, Charlie 013, Tango 5, on a gold Buick van. The Highway 31, Thompson.

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1: A 35-year-old female having a seizure and foaming at the mouth. 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We don't have a vehicle description yet. 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
1: 10-4.
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0: Go ahead.
1: Records clear the road, please. 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
0: Thank you.

0: 233.
1: The 31. On the Main Street West, be a white Honda Pilot versus a red F-150. 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
0: Yeah.

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1: Justin
0: Avenue, 243 is en route. He advised via PX.
1: 10-4, I'm being around from traffic control.

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0: Three, four, three,
1: negative top. 214. 3-5, Alpha Bravo. Missed

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0: Copy false alarm, but yeah, it's clear.
1: Not yet. Let me set the alarm.
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0: 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He's AMS. 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
0: 10-4. Going to be en route to a sick person Charlie, 12 Emory Drive, 82-year-old male, lethargic, possibly dehydrated, unable to walk. Advised he came home from the hospital yesterday. Your tack assign is going to be tack 8.

0: 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Another.
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0: cart will T12 status. Over. Two report, very suspicious person. Be at Walmart, Highway 31, be a white male, wearing a black tank top, as he's trying to steal stuff on the grocery side. He's not going to see it this time, Walmart.
1: Can't afford it.
0: Ten.
1: 3-4 can't clear, level.

0: 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This ended 5 of 26, class Delta Mike to Annette Holmes with a final roll negative so far.
1: So far.
0: Second subject current class Delta to Billy Joe Green of ARAB, showing multiple warrant with Gunnersville, Marshall County, Albert Hall.
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1: We heard them all, Central. He's trying to reset.
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0: 丁先生。
1: Marshall County advised that warrants are active. They want to know if he has any medical condition, and if not, they can meet.
2: Stand by.
1: Yeah, well.

0: Central to Danville Volunteers, need you en route to a wreck, 3499 Highway 36 West, white truck pulling a trailer on West 36, pull it fell off, causing a wreck. There's a brand new rug, but currently negative injuries, 3499 Highway 36 West.
1: Advise me, pull it off the trailer and hit the vehicle. No injuries. It's going to be a red Honda. There is blockage and debris in the roadway.
2: Three units out of

0: Central, second page, Oak Ridge, first page, median route for a wreck, 3499 Highway 36 West, white truck pulling a trailer, toilet fell off the rear, causing a wreck, negative injury, blockage in debris in roadway, 3499 Highway 36 West.
1: 44 Alpha, 3 X-ray, November X-ray on a gray GMC train. Spartan City, Northwest Highway 31.
0: Thank you.

Oak Ridge, volunteers responding. It's going to be a wreck, 3499 Highway 36 West, for a white truck pulling a trailer. Toilet fell off the rear, causing a wreck. Negative injury, red Honda hatchback. Blockage and debris in the roadway. Your TAC assign is going to be TAC 10, 3499 Highway 36 West.

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0: Alpha Zero, Delta Zero, Delta Bravo Charlie on a silver Chevy Traverse, 231 Long, Correction Department, 314.

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0: 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I was 8.4, 8.4.
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3: 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Negative warrant so far.
2: Okay.
3: Been returned to normal filing so far.
1: Okay. Delta 67, sir.
2: Okay, and I'm out with him. He's still one.
1: Stable.

0: 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Bubble.
1: Yeah.
0: Six, seven, come on.

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1: Four nine.
0: Alabama 42 Charlie Zero Mike Tango Nova. Be at the Gordon Terry overpass.
2: Denmark. 217 unknown Bravo Golden Corral 921 Wimberly Drive Southwest 60-year-old male. 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
3: Proceed.
1: 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At 816, I-06, Federal Bridge Road, we've had an accident. 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
2: Received. Five Meta 217, your patient's going to be in the back of the restaurant. Someone should be able to guide you to him. 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
1: It's 806 Kerber Bridge and Gordon Road. It's a car turned over. I need my department page now, please.
2: I received. 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
4: Five and a half.
2: Five and a half.

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0: Proceed.
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1: 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I'm just saying 1-44 damn things. Did I have command?
0: Received.

0: 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Be a drop off tag on a orange Jeep. 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
2: 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He looks more scared than anything.
1: Proceed. Are you requesting an EMS?
2: Back,
1: are you requesting EMS?
2: Hang on just a second.

0: Cheers.
1: Go ahead, Joseph.
0: ASC has been notified and will be en route shortly.
1: 10-4, there's going to be
2: 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There's been damage to her car.
0: Received.

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0: You got ETA on EMS.
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Nova, 1-4, Nova, Foxtrot, the Mississippi Tag, the Gordon Terry and Greenway. Or correction, South Greenway. That one.

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1: 343.
0: Yeah, I'm clear. Back in the scene.
1: Hello.

0: 3, they're safe.
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0: 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It's in the notes.
1: Yeah, well.
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1: Red Bravo on I-65 northbound at a 338, black Ford sedan, possibly a hydroplane, unknown if a truck, another vehicle, unknown further.
2: Hey, respond.
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1: Careful.

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1: Go.
0: 10-4. Lane, you should be ready now.
1: Proceed.
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1: Okay.
0: Clear us on the call that we're on and dispatch us to the DC out one, please.
1: Tampa.
0: Thank you.
1: You're welcome.

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1: We were at Pacer Traffic, you cut out.
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1: Waiting on stage.
0: Received.
2: Still in route, Alabama. I'm
0: ready. You know.

0: Central 2-0.
1: 219.
0: Yes, ma'am. This is apparently going to be north of the River Bridge in the median, according to one of our coworkers that called us.
1: Central received.

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1: Go ahead.
0: 10-4. 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
1: Great 28, if you'll put us back on the original call to another room, after first standard, we'll be in route.
0: 10-4.
2: Code 1. I'll be en route to another location. I'll put it in the notes.

0: 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Check your status.
1: Still waiting on state. Do you have an ETA?
0: Negative.

0: 336 to 203.
1: Control of Punkin Volunteers, be advised, AST is on Vaughn Bridge right now, almost to Ironman, should be there shortly.
2: I got one pulling up on frame now, thank you.
1: Received.

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1: Can you come in row to 88 correction? 85 by correction?
2: Yeah.

0: to 3 to 336. Do you advise there's a server camera?
1: Info.
0: There's a red one over here.
1: 10-4, I'll be there in 5.
2: 10-4.
0: Dispatch, I'll be in the area, stand by.
2: Alpha Charlie Yankee Echo 5, Silver Toyota Tacoma, Chestnut from PD.
3: Oh.

0: Two of her.
1: Two of her.
0: You can go and just rush that DCL.
1: Two of her. Medic 217, medical transporter, DCI, patient's going to River City.
2: Two seventeen, copy.

0: 214 to dispatch. 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We're going to be on scene for that as well. Our patient just has not got off the stretcher yet, so I'll advise.
1: Fuck.

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1: Hi, server.
0: Proceed.

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0: 16 Henderson Circle. See that sir further?
1: Circle.

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1: Pumpkin Center, go ahead.
0: All Pumpkin Center units will be leaving the scene on Kirby Bridge and will be available, and the trooper will stay on scene.
1: Received. Thank you. 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
1: 10-4, go.
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0: 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Caller wise, there's a Jonathan Lane Edwards at this location, verbal with the others, and threatened to burn down the residence. 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
3: 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Pull 226 off that Huntsville yard and put that one back in holding for now. 226.
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0: 3 Charlie 2 3 Echo 9 on a gray Kia Forte. Get the marathon on Lance Ford.
1: Alpha, Rosale, X-ray, Charlie 7. It's going to be at Andy's and 31.

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1: 10-4, if you can put them through.
0: 10-4.

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2: 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Okay.
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1: So far.
0: 972-7923, so far.
1: What?
0: Can you grant me a case number attached with those new car, please?
1: Careful.

0: 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Me at Walmart, Highway 31. 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
1: Transport going to Daphne. That's going to hold right now. 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
0: Yeah,

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0: 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It's going to be at Culver Road and East Pike.
1: Medic 219, Hemorrhage Delta, Walmart neighborhood market on 6th Avenue Southeast. There's a 60-year-old male, has blood on his face and arm. He's not alert. He'll be near the juice aisle in the store. I know further this time. We do have PD around.
2: Do not receive them out.
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1: You go ahead and clear Lost Weapon 218 from that emergency transport. It's not going out now, if at all.
0: Terrible. T-19, what's your ETA to this call?
2: Probably 8-10, we're coming from Crossville Fire.
0: 10-4, 218 to Central, we're going to be closer to that, you can drop us on it.
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0: 30 status.
3: What did I say? Code 1-0.
0: 10-4.
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0: 10-4.
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Letter 3, 218, 203. They're going to be in aisle A, Alpha 24. Copy. Five four zero, repeating 540.

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0: The notes say he is doing it. 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
0: 21-23, you can cancel on now.
1: 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Cable.

0: 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Henry Miles is going to be 982. 982.
1: He's responding to Maple Circle. I've attached the Harvey subject. If it's the correct one, he's no one showing.
0: There. Got 31 on frame.
1: 10-4.

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He's got that type of limestone. I believe he was possibly in the vehicle with this female before we pulled up. 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I'm code 102.

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1: Table. 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
1: Tip 43 coming into the West Side Unit. I'm not sure why I did that. I apologize. However, it's going to be 2254 Rescue Road, 2254 Rescue Road. Clyde Wilson assaulted a Julie Crisco subject. The female subject has a possible broken arm, a black eye. She's not requesting an ambulance at this time. She does want to make a report that's occurred about 2 hours ago. Suspect left in a 2012 Maxima, purple in color, and lives in Madison. Unknown if he's in the area or if he's coming back. Again, time lapse has been 2 hours.

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1: K4, Clayton Tarantino subject suspended, no warrants. The Davin Johnson subject, current Delta Victor, no warrants. The Stella Brandon out of Decatur suspended, possible 2 hours out of Decatur. I'm waiting to get them in hand. The Dingler subject, no warrants, revoked. 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

0: 31. 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
0: 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Are you going to have charges?
1: Negative.

0: By the way, can you transport to the pilot by any chance? 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
1: 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Beginning mileage 110.
0: Careful.
2: Delta 67, traffic stop.
0: 67.
2: Highway 231, Unico Road, Jasmine Lee, Alpha 0, Delta 091.
0: Careful.

0: 678-12H0, westbound, traveling westbound, just past 5th Avenue, stand by for a final.
1: Looks like a 5th Avenue.
0: Yeah, we're in the area of it, final stop.

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1: Delta 31.
0: August civil subject in custody. And out to the pilot beginning module when you're ready.
1: Mm-hmm.
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Here's what Ladder 3, Medic 219. You need to turn out first aid person Charlie, 1715 6th Avenue Southeast, East Big Bob Gibson. 57-year-old female, conscious and breathing, dizzy, not feeling right. She did donate plasma earlier today. Routes. 219 and route. Big Bob Gibson, 6th Avenue.

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0: 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If you will, show us inside what's available, and if you will, drop 665 on us, please.
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Central Engine 2, Medic 214, Mission Route 4, Bleeding Delta, 748, Cashin Street, Northwest. Do have PD en route. Car is advising someone's bleeding from their head.

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1: On 231 from Piper and Lee Tea Company. Intoxicated driver's going to be a gold Honda, southbound all over the roadway. The caller is following a black Jeep Cherokee. They're coming up on the Highway 36 at this time at 231.
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1: Medic 213.
2: You had us to the board of shock vehicle.
1: That was add medic 213 to the board.
2: Hey, board.

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1: 31.
0: The Gator has custody of that inmate. Can you show me clear?
1: Table.
0: Also, if you will go and pull me a case number and put the James subject, the Cynthia subject, and the Harvey subject in there, please. The two are going to be sick.
1: They just cleared for medical.
0: 10-4. You can go ahead and show us on scene.
1: Special copy, minute 22, don't think.
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1: Code 1 Coleman, 0.

0: 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Take two.
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0: Hey.
1: Alabama 5-2, Charlie 1-5, November Romeo. Be displayed on a black Acura MDX. The Spartan Renning Spiegel.
2: Devil.
1: Yeah, 56. I'm on 10.
0: Devil.

0: There's two showing on the wall yet.
1: He's busy sale. I don't have his number.
0: Jeff.
1: 7BX over here. Gardner 29. MPX up here, Gardner 29.
0: Who's that one?
1: Coleman City.
0: Negative.

0: Yeah, it's 56. There's two socials in the notes. You can put me at the waist size.
1: Two.
0: Yes.
2: Haley Bavar of Bartle Current House Magnet.
0: Triple.
1: Not seeing complete 1.4.

0: Delta 46, can you get dispatch, please?
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0: I'm sorry, Steve.

0: 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You can show me not close.
1: 10-4. We got 3 SO units. They're walking into this now.
0: 10-4.

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0: Cable.

0: 241, fish sale.
1: Yeah.
0: Yeah, I think so. Northbound 327, Buzz of Black Expedition on the side of the road, has amber lights and possibly blue lights. Buzz of Mercedes is parked in front of the Expedition. 327 mile marker, 65 northbound.
1: Okay.

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0: 937631.
1: Okay, well, you're broken up.
0: He was.
1: Okay, well, I'll watch.
0: They're making finer demands.
2: Negative, it was passerby.
0: 10-4, you clear Blue Ocean Patrol?
2: Table.
0: On a 6 of the deal, and that's at 21, trying to get out.
2: Table.
1: Confidential.
0: Got it.
2: Do it.
1: Showing F-types on a Samuel Roberts out of Athens, current Delta Victor, through Marshall County for stolen property. Also showing additional F-types through Limestone County, Huntsville, several others.
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